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wine cobbler. 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

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Got the code to the station.

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0: 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Assume the motivated boom, control the game like boom, made a rock, clock, out of flip, tips like a way to block, shot, down, way to let my lyrics annoy. If you're holding up the role, then you're missing the point. Get the fuck up. Simon says, get the fuck up. Put your hands to the sky. Brooklyn in the back, you can crash now, what's up? Girlies, rub on your city. Fuck it, I said, rub on your city. New York City, pretty committee, pity the fool that act shitty in the midst of the calm, the witty. Yo, where you at? Uptown, let me see him. I'm throwing your score to 6-5s in the BM. Let's get your beef, you put them in the mausoleum. And shit, don't start bumping till after 12 p.m. Ignorant minds are free him. If you tired of the same old every day, you will agree him. The most obligated, hard, R-rated. Slated to be the best, I must confess, star made it. Some might even say the strongest Texas, because I act the drugs to rub on the breast. Whether you're riding a train or a Lexus, this is for either or, rollies or trimestres. It's wicked like exorcists, this is the joint. You're holding up the wall and you're missing the point. Get the fuck up. Simon says, get the fuck up. Throw your hands in the sky. The bump is in the back, you can crash now, what's up? Girls, rub on your titty. I said, rub on your titty. New York City, pretty committee, pity the fool that act shitty in the midst of the calm, the witty. New groove, get the fuck up. Shaolin, get the fuck up. Long Isle, get the fuck up. Worldwide, get the fuck up.
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type of facts to those. If you grew up with holes in your zap of soul, you celebrate the minute you was having dope. I'm like, fuck critics, you can kiss my whole asshole. If you don't like my lyrics, you can press fast forward. Got beef for radio, if I don't play they show, they don't play my hits. Well, I don't give a shit. So, rap max trying to use my black ass, so advertise to give them more cash for ass, fuckers. I don't know what you take me as, or understand the intelligence that Jay-Z has. I'm from rack the richest niggas, I ain't dumb. I got 99 pounds, but a bitch ain't one. Hit me! 99 pounds, but a bitch ain't one. If you have a girl, pounds, how's what's happening, son? I got 99 pounds, but a bitch ain't one. Hit me! Yeah, it's 94, and my trunk is raw. In my rear view mirror is the motherfucking law. Got two choices, y'all. Pull over the car door. Bounce on the devil, put the pedal to the floor. Now I'm trying to see no holiday case with this. Plus, I got a few dollars, I can fight the case. So I pull over to the side of the road, I heard. Son, do you know I'm stopping you for? Cause I'm young and I'm black and my hat's real low. Do I look like a mind reader, sir? I don't know. Am I under arrest or should I guess the most? What you was doing?

around the car, Lil. But my glove compartment is locked, so it's a trunk in his back. And I know my rights, but you gon' need a warrant for that. That orange juice on the sack. Just a type of law or something. Somebody important or something. I ain't passed the bar, but I know a little bit enough that you wanna legally search my shit. We'll see how smart you are when the K-9 comes. I got 99 problems, but a bitch ain't one. Hit me. 99 problems, but a bitch ain't one. If you have a girl problem, I'll come back for you, son. I got 99 problems, but a bitch ain't one. Hit me. 99 problems, but a bitch ain't one. If you have a girl problems, I'll come back for you, son. I got 99 problems, but a bitch ain't one. Hit me. Once upon a time, not too long ago, a nigga like myself had a strong arm, a hoe. This is not a hoe with a sense of having a pussy, but a pussy having a goddamn sense. Trying to push me. I try to ignore him, talk to the Lord, pray for him. But some fools, the blood of a bomb. You know the type, loud as a motorbike, but wouldn't bust a grape in a fruit fight. And only thing that's gonna happen is I'ma get the clapping, and he and his boys gonna be yapping to the captain. And there I go trapped in a Kit Kat again. Back through the system with the wrist racks again. Beans on the floor, scratching again. Paparazzi with their cameras, snapping them. DA try to give a nigga

bitch ain't one. Hit me. 99 problems, but a bitch ain't one. If you have the girl problems, I feel bad for you, son. I got 99 problems, but a bitch ain't one. Hit me. 99 problems, but a bitch ain't one. If you have the girl problems, I feel bad for you, son. I got 99 problems, but a bitch ain't one. Hit me. Got 99 problems and bitch ain't one. You crazy for this one, Rick?

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0: running.
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Try giving thanks when your brother died on Thanksgiving. 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Damn near lobotomized. 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The streets like streams, we can't monetize. Been to jail and back, been to hell and back. Family membership was foul, used to sell them crack. My son Joey was born with Down syndrome. His mom hit it first day and never been home. I'm at the hospice watching my pops dying. Same time they play clips of you testifying. Two plots, a cemetery and a landfill. And if the birds don't sing, then your mans will. Get crazy. Nobody said it would be this hard. The journey. We winning though like a motherfucker. 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
2: 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Yeah. Manish on the beach, shabang. 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Why do they gas me up? Where does it go? My head. How much I got? A lot. Don't leave again, I won't. Thinking and trying me do like Bryson. Put this nigga in stone. Can I forgive? I can't. What do I need? Some head. Shorty keep asking a date. She trying to finesse Polly Market for bread. Where's the beef? It's cooked. Where's the boy? He's booked. Don't even recognize none of these things at the top of the charts. I look. Am I upset a bit? Last one you dropped was shit. I didn't press play on that hoe. Miss, skip.

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What kind of clip? 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What kind of switch? Not Nintendo. Y'all hanging out with friends though. I'm hanging out the window. What's up with gang? We back. What's in my raps? It's next. She said she missed me. I'll cap.

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Why do they gas me up? Where does it go? My head. How much I got? A lot. Don't leave again, I won't. Thinking and trying me, do like Bryson. Put in his finger in. Don't. Shorty, what's up, shebang? All of my ops, they dead. What am I now? How do I feel to refresh? Secrets I know got you stressed. Will I take those to my death? Haven't decided just yet. Yeah. 40 was such a bang. All of my ops stay dead. Please don't put me to the test. He's trying to get back on the net. I'm trying to get back in the flesh. Yeah.

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Move Radio. Move Radio. Yeah. Yeah.

the roof. 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The roof. Look what you're putting me through. I'd never do this to you. I need to hold a corner. And it's so I need one time. I need to hold a corner. And it's so I need one time. Yeah. I need to take my chance. I need to take my chance. I need to take my chance. I need to take my chance. I need to take my chance. I need to take my chance. I need to take my chance. I need to take my chance. I need to take my chance. I need to take my chance. I need to take my chance. I need to take my chance. I need to take my chance. I need to take my chance. I need to take my chance. I need to take my chance. I need to take my chance. I need to take my chance. I need to take my chance. I need to take my chance. I need to take my chance. I need to take my chance. I need to take my chance. I need to take my chance. I need to take my chance. I need to take my chance. I need to take my chance. I need to take my chance. I need to take my chance. I need to take my chance. I need to take my chance. I need to take my chance. I need to take my chance. I need to take my chance. I need to take my chance. I need to take my chance. I need to take my chance. I need to take my chance. I need to take my chance. I need to take my chance. I need to take my chance. I need to take my chance. I need to take my chance. I need to take my chance. I need to take my chance. I need to take my chance. I need to take my chance. I need to take my chance.

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Culture, culture et plus.

The face of the brand, the GOAT, the secret weapon. I deal baseball and keep stepping. See, when I get to the plate, the center fielder backs way up and put his back on the gate. You see, cause he know and they know and I know I'm about to smack it off the yard and hit it real hard. I love to play this game, charge it to my credit card. Strikes and curves got him coming out the dugout. Kentucky with the Louisville slugger. I shrug the dirt off my shoulders, love on my face. Crowd going nuts cause I sold second base. Dog on deck, seventh inning stretch. Bases loaded, Keisha Phillips on deck. Now bubble chewing on his bubble gum. 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

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Favorite player from your favorite team, here in my DM.

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Yeah, yeah, what you think about me? 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But I'm not here with anybody, and I bring you close, but the smoke ain't my vision cloudy. Yo, in the dream too quick, I need a reboot. Dance to see a diva, only seen a preview. I've been in the days, girl, I just think I need you.

OG saying, don't be stressing for a bit. He see a farm girl who wanna have sex in the city. Couple shots in the air, 42 for the 50. 38 special, but she look like 20. I'm a provider, can get what I prescribe her. Friends looking sick when you taste like a diver. Envy what I froze, wanna roll with a driver. 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

I'm about to leave town, shawty. 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
1: 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Now she trying GPS, we trying GP. 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

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Yo, ass nigga, he lost like I come from a section where gunshots ain't dog bites. Playing doggy style, be my raw dog. 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A1 certified, free my niggas turbine time. 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

said she was a writer. 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
1: Move. 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Do my titties look right? Think I can knock a boy off right now?
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All of my ops stay dead. 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
3: Monster on the beat, ho, beep, oh, beat, rap, nigga, he a freak, though. Man, damn, call her Ember Lambs, tell him, please, bro. Nella, nigga, to the cross, he walk around like Tito. What's up with these Jabroni-ass niggas trying to speak Compton? The industry can hate me, fuck them all in the mama. How many options really got? I mean, it's too many options. I'm finna pass on this body, I'm John Stockton. Beat your ass and hide the Bible if God watch you. Sometimes you gotta pop out and show niggas. Certified boogie man, I'm the one that up to score with him. Walking down whole time, I know he got some hoe in him. Pull on him, extortion, bully the floor on him. Say Drake, I hear you like I'm young. 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To any bitch that talk to him and they in love, just make sure you hide your little sister from him. They tell me Chubb's the only one that get your hand-me-downs. And party at the party playing with his nose now. And Baka got a weird case, why is he around? Certified lover boy, certified pedophiles. Wop, wop, wop, wop, wop. 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Wop, wop, wop, wop, wop. 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Ain't you tired? Tryna strike a chord, and it's probably A minor. They not like us. They not like us. They not like us. They not like us. They not like us. They not like us. You think the gang gon' let you disrespect Pac, nigga? I think that Oakland's gon' be your last stop, nigga. They cold foul. I don't know why you still pretending.

B-Rap, that's for bitch. 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Fake Gatorade or something. Since 2009, I had this bitch jumping. You niggas can get a wedgie. Be flipped over your boxes. Well, over your phone. The other vaginal option. Pussy. Take a better straight in they posh. Stop famous all the same content. Might write this with a doctor. Tell a pop dog, quit hiding. Fuck a caption, won't action. No accident, I'm hands on. He fuck around, get polished. Fuck don't rain, girl, like he was in jail. That's conniving. Then get his face tatted like a bitch apologizing. I'm glad he rose, came home. Y'all didn't deserve him neither. From Alondra down to Central, nigga better not meet on Serena. And your homeboy needs subpoena. That predator moving flocks. That name gotta be registered and placed on neighborhood watch. I lean on you niggas.

They not like us. They not like us. They not like us. They not like us. They not like us. They not like us. Once upon a time, all of us was in chains. Homies still double down, calling us some slaves. Atlanta was the mecca, building railroads and trains. Bear with me for a second, let me put y'all on game. The settlers was using town folk to make them richer. Fast forward 2024, you got the same agenda. You run to Atlanta when you need a check balance. Let me break it down for you, this the real nigga challenge. You call future when you didn't see the club. What, little baby, help you get your lingo up. What, 21, get your first street cred. Hell, make you feel like you a slime in your head. What, Quavo said you can be from Northside. But 2 Chainz say you good, but he lied. You run to Atlanta when you need a few dollars. No, you're not a colleague, you a fucking colonizer. The family matter and the truth for the matter. Here was God's plan to show y'all the liar. He a fan, he a fan, he a fan. He a fan, he a fan, he a freaky ass nigga, he a 69 God. Freaky ass nigga, he a 69 God. Hey, hey, hey, hey, run for your life. Hey, hey, hey, hey, run for your life. Freaky ass nigga, he a 69 God. Freaky ass nigga, he a 69 God. Hey, hey, hey, hey, run for your life. Hey, hey, hey, hey.

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Ain't no limit to the things I will buy her. No nigga waiting, they turn like a cipher. Nice try, sir, that's my perk. She told me look in the eye when I pipe her. You listen to me every time I advise her. 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Got a blush and I asked her why you at the shopper. She got a lip gloss popping in the mirror on the visor. 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

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Over half a million on some bumper cars. Everything in excess, I can get you access. 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

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YG and Jane. Mayday, mayday. 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

Face of the brand, the GOAT, the secret weapon. 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
2: Hello? I wish I was a little bit taller. I wish I was a baller. I wish I had a girl who looked good. I was calling. I wish I had a rabbit in a hat with a bat. 6'4" and falling.

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I'm like an old school phone with no battery in it. Ping me, what's your pin on BBM? Ask me what I think of BBL. I sent her one emoji to tell her how I felt. Then she sent a voice memo and I said, hell yeah, it's a mess.

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0: it. 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
1: I can tell us what you want, so I'll bring my tree if you wanted to come.
0: How many pings do I send to your phone in a day? Again, I'm in a sudden BlackBerry crazy. Then cool, CDM is the wave. And everybody who's who has the right to say that one phrase. What's your BlackBerry pin? Let me add you so I can take you out to lunch. I know I haven't been much, but before screenshots, there was really screen munch. So if you let me grow, I can show you just what. When you hear this song, I can't lie, there's no time. If it's alright, I wanna make you wifey for life. 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

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So colorful. 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She got an ass like her mother do. Was passed down. 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Change your diet up. She working on her abs now. But if we stepping out, I'm paying for that last round. And good God, the charm is hypnotic. Of course I'm on the body. I'll do something about it. I know you just rest. I'll make you come about it, girl. Yeah, cool it off, rosés and Frigidaire. Need some clarity, no moisturizing hair. And a sweet grassy step, it's an affair. Yeah, yeah, what you think about me? Boy, you wish you would allow me. Party all the time, but I'm not here with anybody. And I bring you close, but the smoke make my vision cloudy. Yo, in the gym too quick, I need a reboot. Dance to see a diva, only seen a preview. I've been in the days, girl, I just think I need you.

OG saying, don't be stressing for a baby. She a farm girl who wanna have sex in the city. Couple shots in the air, 42 for the 50. 38 special, but she look like 20. I'm a provider, can't get what I prescribe her. Friends looking sick when you taste like a diver. Envy what I froze when I rode with a driver. Hair looking good with her rose in the dryer. Cologne spritzes, she's so vicious. Ginger and her biscuits stimulate her senses. Tested in my lenses, open from the entrance. A side portion looking better than the entree. Time for Bombay, let's take a trip to my place. I'm on a wild stage, you alter my mind, dirt. But baby, this a job when I'm clocking in. 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Looking at you dancing in the mirror, so provocative. 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

0: Cube so I can rock it like Cube did. 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
0: I did it for Cedar Block.
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0: them from the club, you're funkin'. 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

bankroll pays for weeks. 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The Kelly's a too clutch. The richest niggas in any city don't do just. Might double down on some double laws. Over half a million on some bumper cars. Everything in excess, I can get you access. 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Never too much like Luther said. 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I don't change back, but she don't do this. She never hears no, I just grant wishes. I know you hope your nigga listen.

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1: 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Now she trying GPS, we trying GP. Zapping Roger on the phone, do I get it?

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Bust that shit down on GP. Now she trying GPS, we trying to be. Zapping Roger on the bows, do I get it?

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A1 certified, free my niggas turban time. 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

sure you keep your love like it's two of me. 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Check a lot penthouse in Paris. I told her back in, we're gonna be married. 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Floss, really, I mean back to back. Got the code to the station, she don't have to pay.

Bam steps, city MC, sneak the Menelec, Bambi Boom, Planet Mars, Strike, Reaches, Boom Beats, the Dog, Democrat Beats, and your hole inside your crew. Know what I'm saying? Taking those thoughts in 93. Easy, huh? The good and the bad in the mind.

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1: Move. What's the buzz?

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I deal baseball and keep stepping. See, when I get to the plate, the center fielder backs way up and put his back on the gate. You see, 'cause he know and they know and I know I'm about to smack it out the yard and hit it real hard. I love to play this game, charge it to my credit card. Strikes and curves, got him coming out the dugout. Kentucky with the Louisville slugger. I shrug the dirt off my shoulders, gloves on my face. Crowd going nuts 'cause I sold second base. Dog on deck, seventh in the stretch. Bases loaded, Keisha Phillips on deck. Now bubble chewing on his bubble gum. 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

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A lot. Don't even get, I won't. Thinking and trying me, do like Bryson. Put this nigga in. Don't. Can I forgive? I can't. What do I need? Some head. Shorty keep asking a date. She trying to finesse Polly Market for bread. Where's the beef? It's cooked. Where's the boy? He's booked. Don't even recognize none of these things at the top of the charts. I look. Am I upset? A bit. Last one you dropped was shit. I didn't press play on that hoe. Miss, get skip. What should I take? A trip. Who should I take? His bitch. Tennis lessons with a Nike skirt on and an ass popping out. You see? Where's the goat? Ain't he one? The mirror's right here. I see one. My nigga don't know how to pay me back, so he said next had he catches a free one.

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Why do they gas me up? Where does it go? My head. How much I got? A lot. Don't leave again, I won't. Thinking and trying me, do like Bryson. Put this nigga in. Don't. Shorty, what's up, shebang? All of my ops, they dead. What am I now? How do I feel to refresh? Secrets I know got your chest. Will I take those to my death? Haven't decided just yet. Yeah. 40 was a shebang. All of my ops, they dead. Please don't put me to the test. Trying to get back on the net. I'm trying to get back in the flesh. Yeah.

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2: 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Back to the real, yes, my reality. 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

another classic for the critics, all the criticized. 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

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Coming up, I broke the rules for these diamonds and pearls. 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Little homies from Compton, Long Beach, same boat. 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Murder was the case, not guilty was the verdict. S-N-O-O-P, no matter how you word it. 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Put that blue in that Mercedes, cool. Rolling 20s, nigga, that's who I'm related to. 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
1: 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I don't even know why they stepped in a ring. A few seconds in and they're throwing a towel in. 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Now I'm in some different locations, I don't even know how to pronounce them. Award shows, I bring my pouch in, I ain't even pulling up my. I can't get packed by TMZ, trying to fit four things in a G63. I'ma give one thing to my bro YG, I'ma handle the rest and G03. The back's so big on me, all gassed up, how the fuck did she fit in them diesel jeans? I can't compete, cause it ain't in my league, oh please, it ain't even an equal beef. At least hit man in that abdominal, bro, it don't even count if below the knee. Block like chilling with a horrible hoe, she gonna get down and blow the team. Me and the guys was borrowing clothes, like bro, let me hold that coat this week. Now it's after hours, I'll shut down Harrods, I'll bring out the Amex and go in a spree.
0: And we ball like TNT, watch these hoes all pick your side. Bitches flock like TNT, every time we come outside, call the Uber SUV.

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2: 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Now she tryin' GPS, we tryin' GP. Zappin' Roger on the balls, do I get it?

dog like your ex nigga. He lost like I come from a section where dust I seen dog bites. Playing doggy style, be my raw dog. 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One certified, free my niggas serving time. Hit him up, G slide. I don't think twice. 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Ain't photos, see the back.

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0: wanna have sex in the city. 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

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YG and gang. 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

lit. 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See, nothing is too much. The Kelly's a sweet clutch. The richest niggas in any city don't deep dutch. Might double down on some double laws. Over half a million on some buffer cars. Everything in excess, I can get you access. Put your name on the dot next to the SS. Never too much like Luther said. 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I don't change like Rochelle do this. She never hears no, I just grant wishes. 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
2: Life itself is a lie. 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

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Try giving thanks when your brother died on Thanksgiving. You think I'm traumatized, damn near lobotomized. 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Used to be 30 deep, yeah, we lost a lot of guys. The streets like streams, we can't monetize. 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Family members, shit was foul, used to sell them crack. My son Joey was born with Down syndrome. His mom hit it first day and never been home. I'm at the hospice watching my pops dying. Same time they play clips of you testifying. Two plots, a cemetery and a landfill. And if the birds don't sing, then your mans will. Shit crazy. Nobody said it would be this hard. The journey. We winning though like a motherfucker. It's the infamous. T-E-R-R-O-R. Yo.

0: playing fantasy lawsuits. 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It's crack, bitch. Organized crime. 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

0: The face of the brand, the GOAT, the secret weapon. 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

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Put this nigga in. 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How do I feel to refresh? Secrets I know got you stressed. 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Yeah. 40 was such a bang. All of my ops stay dead. Please don't put me to the test. He's trying to get back on the net. 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Yeah.

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talking about all this shit, put all of my heart in this. 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

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I'm in a bench, behind me in the jury. For surely, laughing at me, I don't take shit serious. I got her undressed, I can see clearly. A tattoo like hieroglyphics in the pyramid. I got her heels up, on the stairs. Check her live penthouse in Paris. I told her back in, we're gonna be married. In the castle with a horse and a carriage. She gave a couple kings to me and an heiress. And a bunch of more kids I cherish.

69 69 69 69 69 69 69 69 69 69 69 69 69 69 69 69 69 69 69 69 69 69 69 69 69 69 69 69 69 69 69 69 69 69 69 69 69 69 69 69 69 69 69 69 69 69 69 69 69 69 69 69 69 69 69 69 69 69 69 69 69 69 69 69 69 69 69 69 69 69 69 69 69 69 69 69 69 69 69 69 69 69 69 69 69 69 69 69 69 69 69 69 69 69 69 69 69 69 69 69 69 69 69 69 69 69 69 69 69 69 69 69 69 69 69 69 69 69 69 69 69 69 69 69 69 69 69 69 69 69 69 69 69 69 69 69 69 69 69 69 69 69 69 69 69 69 69 69 69 69 69 69 69 69 69 69 69 69 69 69 69 69 69 69 69 69 69 69 69 69 69 69 69 69 69 69 69 69 69 69 69 69 69 69 69 69 69 69 69

Sexy nana.

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A cum gutter, but just dance to the music. 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
2: 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Y'a des portes, des détails, 300, 400, y'a aussi des 2000, 2000, 2000.
3: I think, I think, I think, I think, I think, I think, I think, I think, I think, I think, I think, I think, I think, I think, I think, I think, I think, I think, I think, I think, I think, I think, I think, I think, I think, I think, I think, I think, I think, I think, I think, I think, I think, I think, I think, I think, I think, I think, I think, I think, I think, I think, I think, I think, I think, I think, I think, I think, I think, I think, I think, I think, I think, I think, I think, I think, I think, I think, I think, I think, I think, I think, I think, I think, I think, I think, I think, I think, I think, I think, I think, I think, I think, I think, I think, I think, I think, I think, I think, I think, I think, I think, I think, I think, I think, I think, I think, I think, I think, I think, I think, I think, I think, I think, I think, I think, I think, I think, I think, I think, I think, I think, I think, I think, I think, I think, I think, I think, I think, I think, I think, I think, I think, I think, I think, I think, I think, I think, I think, I think, I think, I think, I think, I think

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2: 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Coming up, I broke the rules for these diamonds and pearls. They took this blue rag everywhere around the world. 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

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And if we in a zone, let me link you on a Tuesday like I love McConan. When I step to you, I took 3 steps back to re-strategize. 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And you're hard to resist, like scratching an itch. I'm like an old school phone with no battery in it. Genie, what's your pin on BBM? And she asked me what I think of BBL. I sent her one emoji to tell her how I felt. Then she sent a voice memo and I said, hell yeah, it's a match. 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

0: Peace, so you know what I'm on. 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
1: 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Let you know what I want.
0: If you get a midnight call, would you pick up or would you let me wait for the morning?
1: I can tell it's what you want, so I bring my tree if you want it to come.
0: How many pings do I send to your phone in a day? Again, I'm in a sudden BlackBerry crazy. They go, BBM is the wave. And everybody who's who has the right to say that one phrase. What's your BlackBerry pin? Let me add you so I can take you out to lunch. I know I haven't been much, but before screenshots, there was really scream munch. So if you let me grow, I can show you just what. When you hear this song, I can't lie, there's no time. If it's alright, I wanna make you white before life. No weapon or device against us shall prosper. Even if it's iPhone 5, I sent one emoji to tell her how I felt. Then she sent a voice memo and I said, hell yeah.

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See, nothing is too much. The Kelly's is too clutch. The richest niggas in any city don't do dust. Might double down on some double laws. Over 500,000 on some bumper cars. Everything in excess, I can get you.

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0: checks in the city, couple shots in the air, 44 for the 50. 38 special, but she look like 20. I'm a provider, can't get what I prescribe her. 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
1: I mean, late work.
0: But baby, this the job when I'm clocking in. Cutting for a while, so I'm happy that we locked it in. Looking at you dancing in the mirror, so provocative. Not too deceitful, sip some Pinot Grigio, dance to see a diva. Only seen a preview, I've been in the days, girl, I just think I need you.

before you blink. Don't try to make me call time wrong when you wanna link. 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Girl, it's been a week, another day I lose control. So here for you, silent treatment. Having been fine and decent, I'm committed like a signed agreement. 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
3: Yo, Manish on the beach, shebang. All of my ops, they dead. Why do they gas me up? Where does it go? My head. How much I got? A lot. Don't leave again, I won't. 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Push it, nigga, and don't. Can I forgive? I can't. What do I need? Some head. Shorty keep asking a date. She tryna finesse Polly Market for bread. Where's the beef? It's cooked. Where's the boy? He's booked. Don't even recognize none of these things at the top of the charts. I look. Am I upset a bit? Last one you dropped was shit. I did press play on that hoe. Miss, get skip. What should I take? A trip. Who should I take? His bitch. Tennis lessons with a Nike skirt on and an ass popping out. 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

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Where does it go? My head. How much I got? A lot. Don't leave again, I won't. 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Put this nigga in. Don't. 40, what's up, shebang? All of my ops, they dead. 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How do I feel the refresh? Secrets I know got you stressed. Will I take those to my death? Haven't decided just yet. Yeah. 40 was a shebang. All of my ops stay dead. Please don't put me to this test. You trying to get back on the net. I'm trying to get back in the flesh. Yeah.

0: The face of the brand, the GOAT, the secret weapon. 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
1: Yo, yo, yo, yo, yo, yo, yo, yo, yo, yo, yo, yo, yo, yo, yo, yo, yo, yo, yo, yo, yo, yo, yo, yo, yo, yo, yo, yo, yo, yo, yo, yo, yo, yo, yo, yo, yo, yo, yo, yo, yo, yo, yo, yo, yo, yo, yo, yo, yo, 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
1: 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Got the guns in his sofa. 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Put the guns in the holster. 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And I'm back in the deep end. Trap, trap, for a season. Trap open on the weekend. Hating mad cause I'm eating. And I'm in the floor seat. When we stay reckless. 25 for the left wrist. Spend 25 on the necklace. Happy mama like, yo. Then go pop smoke. Know the opps can't stand me. Rolls Royce, no Camry. Awesome. Turn it off in a panty. Hoodie on, ducking camera. If my eyes kind of boring, then we shoot up the panel. No, I'm outside. And I keep a pole. And I'm on the road. 30 cash flow. Get it in between. Get it in me. Married for the jeans. Let a nigga run. I'll make it rain on whoever. I'll make it rain at whoever. Bitch, I'm a cat, a blue devil. I got the hoes like you ever. I'll make it rain on whoever. I'll make it rain at whoever. Bitch, I'm a cat, a blue devil. I got the hoes like you ever. I can't fuck with these niggas, they not a hundred. Nah. Trap won't keep jumping. The Philippines don't want it. Let's all keep jumping. Tell Drake keep jumping. Run Ricky, he running. Run Ricky, he running. Gas in the air. You just really a rumor. Then I change up the motion. Pot smoke in a rover. Pot smoke in a rover. Big whale in the ocean. Everything icy. We have us in a pointer.
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3: Bad day, bitch. 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My nigga went to the Duncan. I only paid my bus to run. Why you say that? I touched it. Then I do the grip inside of the toilet with no remorse. I flush it. My nigga still bluffing. I still haven't seen nothing. My same hands don't fuck it. I touch down, I'm brushing. By the label, I need 5 hands. If not, I ain't selling nothing. 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Get ahead, keep flushing. And niggas saying that it's lit. Well, shit. It's nothing. Cause I'm an original bitch. Get away. All out of any weather. 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Don't grab your umbrella. Cause we make a rain on weather. We make a rain on weather.
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0: Them from the gully funkin', who's the coffee and everybody's skanking. 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
2: 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Got a thing for you. 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
3: Yes, sir. 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

0: so I can rock it like Cube did. 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This for Machiavelli.
1: I gotta do it for him.
0: I do it for Cedar Block.
1: This Long Beach crib.
0: Fuck
1: East
0: Side, but you know it's still West Side. 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
1: huh? 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
0: Got on your head for the shit that we don't let fly.
1: It ain't even living, we in SBNX.

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See, nothing is too much. 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Might double down on some double laws. Over half a million on some bumper cars. Everything in excess, I can get you access. 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

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And I bring you close, but the smoke make my vision cloudy. Yo, in the dream too quick, I need a reboot. 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I've been in the days, girl, I just think I need you.

0: Jay-Z saying, don't be stressing for a bitty. She a farm girl who wanna have sex in the city. Couple shots in the air, 42 for the 50. 38 special, but she look like 20. I'm a provider, can't get what I prescribe her. Friends looking sick when you taste like a diver. Envy what I pose, wanna roll with a driver. Hair looking good with her rolls in the dryer. Cologne princess, she's so vicious. Ginger and her biscuits stimulate her senses. Tempted in my lenses, open from the entrance. A side portion looking better than an entree. Time for Bombay to take a trip to my place. I'm on a wild stage, you alter my mind, dirt.
1: I mean, late work is good.

to rap to impress you. 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So I think it's best if I move, turn your house into a home. And if we in a zone, let me link you on a Tuesday like I love McConan. When I step to you, I took 3 steps back to re-strategize. You started acting different to me. And you're hard to resist, like scratching an itch. I'm like an old school phone with no battery in it. Ping me, what's your pin on BBM? And she asked me what I think of BBL. I sent her one emoji to tell her how I felt. Then she sent a voice memo and I said, hell yeah, it's a match. I didn't get black.

0: know what I'm on. So if you let me, I could put you up on my wall.
1: Been going back and forth since one, so I can already
0: let
1: you know what I want.
0: If you didn't make that call, would you pick up or would you let me wait till the morning?
1: I think that was the one you want, so I'm pretty much free if you wanted to call.
0: How many pings do I send to your phone in a day? Again, I'm in a sudden BlackBerry crazy. They go, CDM is the wave. And everybody who's who has the right to say that one phrase. What's your BlackBerry pin? Let me add you so I can take you out to lunch. I know I haven't been much, but before screenshots, there was really screen munch. So if you let me grow, I could show you just what. When you hear this song, I can't lie, there's no time. If it's alright, I wanna make you wifey for life. No weapon or device against us, I'll prosper. Even if it's iPhone 5, I

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It's not a profound statement. I love us for clowns, shawty. I take this L, and time may heal itself. The time we had was good, but I tried, it didn't help. My mind is a circus, and you my kerosene carousel. The city on fire now, but the lighter was in your shell. Feeling lost, take off, I feel nauseous. I could have been cautious, putting you on my thorns. But fuck it, somebody healing from the shit I've been living through, though. Don't really live here no more, that shit was running through her. My mission now is just money, cause loyalty's really tough. I'm growing into a trope as I cope, cause it's really tough. I don't really wanna go, but I don't.

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Been writing these bars about you, I'm back on the top again. I'm back in my bag, so packing back should be obvious. I'm touring like Tommy John.

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Keys hanging out the pocket of my dick. SMS and it hard eyes, the whole car ride, right with the car eyes. I knew it was all vibes. Listen, right with the car eyes. I knew it was all vibes. He clear like fog lights, so ex nigga, he lost like I come from a section. Where's gunshots and dog bites?